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1: Police are ramping up their search for a clown car crew of burglars that targeted a store in Warrington, Virginia. Check this out. Investigators are circulating surveillance video of the October 15th break-in. It shows nine people piling out of a Hyundai Sonata clad in masks and hoodies, including two that crawled out of the trunk. So the suspects break a store window. They made off with about 13 grand in merchandise. Investigators say that the group has committed other burglaries in the area as well.
2: Well, there you go. 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

0: 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Just because the Mountain Morning Show is over doesn't mean the workday is. 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
1: So the Artemis mission is underway. 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
2: True, I've worked for you so long, half the customers think I'm your father.
3: That does explain all the poor Mike looks I get.
2: Please, I've spent 20 years teaching you everything I know.
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2: That explains a lot around here.
3: Well, it's good to know our friendship means so much.
2: Friendship? You won't let me retire. You somehow got me in a hostage situation with health insurance.
3: Anyway, Mikhail's on to bigger things.
2: Oh, is she taking over the store?
3: No, she wants to be a nurse. 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
2: Which is exactly what we do.
3: Right? Dead batteries, brakes, shocks, struts?
2: Filters, spark plugs, wipers. 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
3: Yep. Nurses are heroes. But so are we.
2: If I agree, will you let me quit?
4: Never!
1: Damrascata Napa, helping you get back on the road. 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
3: Yeah. 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I'm not sure if I should say this, but I'll say it anyway. 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

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Every wall that I knock down is just a wall that I replace. I'm in a race against myself, I try to keep a steady pace. 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
1: A Southern California police officer got a surprise when he pulled over a driver for a traffic violation. When the Fullerton police officer approached the vehicle and asked for license and registration, the driver handed him a get-out-of-jail-free card from the board game Monopoly. The officer had a good laugh, but let the driver know that, though he appreciated the creativity, it is in fact not a legal defense.
2: It is not.
1: Yeah. So he wrote a citation anyway, and then later posted a photo of the exchange on social media.
2: Yeah, of course. 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
1: Yep.
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0: Hey, it's Jay Stu from the TOS Heavy Lift. When the Mountain Morning Show ends, there's still a long way to go before the workday is done. The time clock at work never seems to move fast enough, so we kick out a rock slide every single hour. All day, six in a row, guaranteed. 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
0: 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If it rocked in the 90s, we rock it every lunch hour. Pantera, Soundgarden, STP, Korn, you'll hear it all.
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3: I want to tell you a story about the house we're in blue. 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

0: Very kindly, it is the Mountain of Pure Rock, TOS, Mountain Morning Show, now officially in progress. My name is Tom O. Join me now, won't you, for a hearty and, yes, heartfelt good morning. Good morning to you, Mandy.
1: And good morning to you, Tom O.
0: Thank you very much.
1: Sorry about the dog food smell in here. Yeah. Trixie needed her breakfast right now.
0: Right. Oh, I understand. And I can tell that's not kibble.
1: No, it's actually chicken baby food mixed with some rotisserie chicken mixed with some pasta because she's spoiled and that's all she'll eat.
0: Wow, there you go. Nice. Like, way to go, Trixie. Yep. Hey, put your paw down.
1: She has for the last 15 years.
0: Right.
1: All right, we've got a Guinness World Record for you.
0: Oh, excellent. Let's see what we got.
1: This is the world's largest game of human foosball.
0: Jesus.
1: It's just a bunch of dipshits standing in a field with a pole that they're holding on to, and then they're kicking a soccer ball.
0: All right, so nobody is manipulating them, which is
1: That's actual foosball.
0: Right, exactly.
1: Like I said, Guinness World Records, they are just letting anybody claim that they've broken a record these days.
0: Human foosball? I mean, come on.
1: Yeah.
0: What is that?
1: It involves...
0: At least maybe if they were hanging... From, like, they had to suspend themselves.
1: Ooh, I like that.
0: You know, like, over the, they bend over the...
1: If you touch the ground, then it doesn't count.
0: Right.
1: I like that.
0: And you have to swing, just swing your legs in unison.
1: That would be way better. This involved 254 participants holding on to giant horizontal poles, attempting to kick a soccer ball into an oversized goal. I don't know, man.
0: Yeah, these Guinness people are just, they're getting a little lax.
1: They're like, oh, whatever.
0: It used to be a reputable... organization where it really meant something if you had a Guinness World Record. I mean, those giant twins, those fat twins on the mini bikes that they had on the back cover
1: for many years,
0: those dudes worked hard for that record, and they wore that title proudly.
1: Mm-hmm.
0: They were on the back cover. Sure, they were the fattest twins ever
1: on
0: record. that would be the new record.
1: Right.
0: Not just fattest twins riding the same twin mini bikes.
1: Yes.
0: For the greatest distance.
1: It's crazy.
0: It is. So
1: I don't know if we can trust them anymore. Maybe we should switch over to like Ripley's Believe It or Not and we only go with their stuff.
0: Get your act together, Guinness. All right, we have to do our first news of the day.
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1: It is 6:16 here at the Mountain of Pure Rock TOS. Here's everything you need to know, beginning with meteorologist Russ Murley.
13: Good morning. Plenty of sunshine today. Upper 70s this afternoon. Mostly clear. Low 50s tonight. Sunshine. Low to mid 80s tomorrow. Mostly clear. Upper 50s tomorrow night. Clouding up Wednesday. Late day showers and thunderstorms. Mid 80s. Lots of clouds around on Thursday. Upper 70s. This is Mountain Morning Show meteorologist Russ Murley from the NormsUseCars.com weather desk.
1: In sports, the Red Sox were topped by the New York Yankees 6-1 in the Bronx. Justin Slatton was tagged with the loss after allowing 4 runs on 3 hits and a walk. Boston has dropped 3 of the last 5. We'll visit the Tampa Bay Rays for a 3-game series that starts tonight in St. Petersburg. I believe the losing the 3 of the last 5 means that the Yankees swept the Red Sox. Is that what happened?
0: I wasn't paying attention over the weekend. Yeah.
1: You were having too much fun.
0: Yeah, I was doing other things.
1: All right, the next part of the Patriots offseason program is here. New England opens mandatory minicamp. I believe that's today. They said it was supposed to start on Monday. Cornerback Christian Gonzalez and wide receiver Kayshon Boutte are expected to be present despite contract and trade negotiations. The Knicks are trying to effectively end the NBA Finals. The team is hoping to go up 3-0 over the Spurs when Game 3 tips off from Madison Square Garden tonight. Jalen Brunson nailed a clutch free throw late in Game 2 to give the Knicks a 1-point lead. Wow. The Spurs superstar, Victor Wembanyama committed a terrible turnover. I don't know how to say his last name, and so I hate saying it. I'll just say Victor W. From the Spurs, still had a chance to win the game for his side, but he missed an elbow jumper at the buzzer. No team in NBA history has come back from a 3-0 deficit to win a best-of-7 playoff series, so I think they got it in the bag. That's what they're trying to say. All right. Now from the Farmingdale Self-Storage News Desk.

0: This weekend in Rockland Harbor, Maine's lobster lady, Virginia Ginny Oliver, was remembered. The woman widely regarded as a living tribute to the state of Maine's fishing heritage.
1: Yeah.
0: Dozens of boats lined the waterway Saturday to pay their respects to her. She passed away in January at the age of 105, and she was still working on the fishing boat.
1: Did we know that?
0: Did we know that she passed away?
1: Yeah.
0: I heard, and it made me very sad. But, yeah, I mean, 105, that's a pretty good...
1: I don't remember that. But, yeah. I mean, yeah.
0: It happened on the weekend. And you know how our show prep people suck at taking news on the weekend.
1: Right. Well, a fitting tribute.
0: Yep. She hauled lobster traps for generations in an industry known for long hours and harsh weather. Her no-nonsense attitude won her fans and inspired generations of supporters. She was even recognized by the Cardiff Royal Navy Association in Great Britain for her decades on the water.
1: Nice. I honored her by eating lobster this weekend. So there you go.
0: I did see that post. Nice job.
1: If I would have known that it was the tribute weekend to her, I could have mentioned that as well, but I didn't know that.
0: Mm. All right. McDonald's is modernizing more than just its menu. Here's Rob Martier. He's got more on that.
2: As if trying to navigate these self-serve kiosks wasn't bad enough, Restaurant Business Magazine reports the fast food giant is testing a new AI order-taking system at its drive-thrus called Arshik at 5 locations across the country. The initiative is part of the company's new brand strategy called McDonald's Next, which it unveiled last week. McFranchisee, an ex-account for a McDonald's franchise, said this week that Google is part of the new project. I'm Rob Martier.
1: I don't think you'll know. I mean, is that a bad thing?
0: It depends, and I see what you're saying. I went through a McDonald's drive-thru last week, and the first thing was, will you be using your McDonald's app with the blah, blah, blah? And I was like, no. And then the response was, what?
1: Right, then a real person comes on.
0: Right.
1: Yeah, so they're already playing the...
0: They're already messing with you,
1: Archie
0: yeah.
1: voice anyway.
0: Right. So then I was like, no, I'm not using my app. And then nothing happened.
1: Right.
0: So
1: they're like, I didn't ask you anything.
0: But your AI did.
1: They forget that.
0: Mm-hmm.
1: But yeah, so, I don't see a problem with that. Really.
0: Now it will be solely AI, and perhaps it will understand you for the first time ever.
1: Right.
0: All right. A man has been convicted in connection with the ongoing Johnson Funeral Home investigation in Coffee County, Georgia. Court records show James A. Sermons was found guilty of conspiracy to commit insurance fraud and insurance fraud, just flat out. Sermons was arrested in December of 2024 after he allegedly tried to obtain additional life insurance proceeds by altering a death certificate. Hmm. He's scheduled to be sentenced later this month. The case is actually tied to a broader investigation that began after authorities discovered 18 decomposing bodies inside the Johnson Funeral Home and Cremation Services in Douglas.
1: There you go, because that's the only stories we get about funeral homes.
0: Exactly.
1: Cremation
0: Officials
1: places.
0: Say that the investigation is ongoing.
1: Right. And I mean, that is terrible. Really stacked up like cordwood there, whatever. But honestly, there are worse places to discover 18 decomposing bodies than a funeral home.
0: That is
1: really
0: an excellent point.
1: So that's, like your boyfriend's house.
0: Right. Your parents' basement. You'd never suspected them.
1: The break room. Some out in the Pure Rock, TOS.

0: TOS. It's the Mountain of Pure Rock. Five Finger Death Punch. I'm Tom. Oh, there's Mandy right there.
1: Good morning.
0: 6:32. And we've got a nice day. Of course, the weekend's over. It's going to be in the upper 70s and sunny now.
1: Right, yeah. The rain is just for when we're trying to have fun.
0: Well, have as much fun as you can on a Monday. We've got a fabulous prize. Oh, the Fairground Cafe gift card. That's right. It's Dad's go-to for the best breakfast in the Mid-Coast. 23 years running.
1: At the Topsom Fair Mall in Topsom.
0: Correct. We'll be playing our wacky, zany, goofy radio type quiz show for that prize. Let's see, what might our game be about today? I would like to wish you happy National Best Friends Day.
1: Aww.
0: Does that mean dogs?
1: It absolutely can mean that, yes.
0: Man's best friend, not man's best friend day, just best friends day.
1: All right, well, happy best friends day, Jesse, if you're listening.
0: Are you supposed to get her something?
1: I think she knows.
0: This is not a gift
1: holiday. She knows
0: holiday.
1: Me better than that.
0: Right.
1: Even if I am supposed to.
0: not a gift holiday. Possibly a card holiday.
1: There.
0: Wonder if they make them. It is World Oceans Day. The lungs of the earth. I thought that was trees.
1: Trees are very important, but actually, like, I can't remember the exact specific thing, but it's like, 3/4 of the world's vegetation is actually under the water.
0: Really? I don't know if I believe that.
1: I shall do some Googling.
0: That doesn't mean anything. I'm just saying. It sounds odd. But it's entirely possible.

0: So don't, I'd say get in the ocean, but it's probably a little chilly right now.
1: Okay. Google just told me I'm an idiot.
0: Okay, thank you. But, I'm sure you heard it someplace.
1: I saw it. I
0: Right.
1: think it was also Google that told it to me.
0: Possibly.
1: You know how sometimes it thinks one thing and then tells you another?
0: Let's see. Bounty Day, the paper towels or the boat or the former bar where the casino is now in Bangor?
1: The former bar where the casino is.
0: The Bounty Tavern.
1: I don't. Is that where the Bounty Tavern used to be?
0: Yeah, right across from what's his name there? Paul Bunyan.
1: Oh.
0: Yeah, Bounty Tavern.
1: I did not know that. I mean, I remember hearing the name Bounty Tavern, but as somebody who was too young to go to the
0: Right.
1: place before it eventually closed, I never actually knew where it was.
0: The Bounty, the tavern, and the ship both have a colorful history. I
1: Okay.
0: will say that. Let's see what else. Eat Flexitarian Day. Now, what is that?
1: Oh, look, it's a veggie burger covered in bacon. Maybe that's me.
0: Oh, that's yes. The best of both worlds is what it
1: Exactly.
0: says. Plants and meat.
1: Plant-based food, but you can also have meat.
0: You were just
1: Yay.
0: talking about that. That is true.
1: It's apparently I'm a flexitarian. Who knew there was a word?
0: People will think that's something sexual, though, won't they? Isn't that, you know what I
1: Let
0: mean?
1: them.
0: Oh, okay. Gotcha. International Day of Action for Elephants in Zoos. Open the gates and let them free. Return them to the wild.
1: That's my day of action. Haven't been people have been trampled by elephants quite a bit in the past, right?
0: Yeah, of course. Yeah.
1: That would be a hell of a thank you. You know, you open up the gates, you're like, you're free, and then boom, boom, boom, boom.
0: I think it happens all the time, mainly in Africa.
1: Right.
0: Sometimes at the zoo. It used to be sometimes at the circus.
1: That's true. Now you can't have them at the circus.
0: Though, name your poison day. This is about poison. Oh, it's to oh, that your drink of choice, or it refers to making the least bad decision. Well, which is it?
1: Right, because my drink of choice may not necessarily be the least bad decision. Pick your poison.
0: There's really, what else is there?
1: I'll take either Original Sin hard cider or gin and tonic, thanks.
0: Thomas Paine Day. I don't know. I forget who he was.
1: He was some sort of guy who was involved in the early days of our country.
0: Why, you're just saying that based on his clothing?
1: Yeah, and the agedness of the statue, obviously.
0: And World Brain Tumor Day. There you go. So get a brain tumor today.
1: What about Upsy Daisy Day?
0: Oh, yeah. What is that?
1: It's when there are occasional bumps in the journey of life, but all we have to do is be grateful. Yay. I don't know. That's stupid.
0: Oh, positive attitude. It's always beneficial, without a doubt.
1: All right, but then why call it Upsy Daisy? That's when I don't know. That's when you make a mistake, right?
0: No, that's oopsie daisy.
1: Isn't that what that is?
0: I think oops as in OOPSY, oopsie daisy.
1: Okay.
0: But I'm not sure now that you say that.
1: I feel like sometimes people in other parts of the country say what we say differently. So it might be that our oopsie daisy is their upsie daisy.
0: Could be. All right, so I don't know what we'll do for our game, but I do know that it will be for a fairground cafe gift card. Let's do some Aerosmith. That's coming up.
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17: Good morning. Plenty of sunshine. Beautiful day today. Upper 70s this afternoon. Mostly clear. Low 50s tonight. Sunshine. Low to mid 80s tomorrow. Mostly clear. Upper 50s tomorrow night. Clouding up with late day showers and thunderstorms Wednesday. Mid 80s. This is Mountain Morning Show meteorologist Russ Murley from the NormsUsedCars.com weather desk.
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19: Coming up in the news, a new cookbook aimed at men called Eat Like a Man came out just in time for Father's Day. 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

0: TOS, the Mountain of Pure Rock. It is the Mountain Morning Show, Aerosmith, 6:48. I'm Tom O. There's Mandy right there.
1: Good morning.
0: And it is very bright. It's going to be mostly sunny all day today. And temperatures will be in the upper 70s. Most areas, he'll tell you about it. His forecast is coming up in the news.
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1: Day two here at the Mountain of Pure Rock, TOS. Here's everything you need to know, beginning with meteorologist Russ Murley.
15: Good morning. Plenty of sunshine. Beautiful day today. Upper 70s this afternoon. Mostly clear. Low 50s tonight. Sunshine. Low to mid 80s tomorrow. Mostly clear. Upper 50s tomorrow night. Clouding up with late day showers and thunderstorms Wednesday. Mid 80s. This is Mountain Morning Show meteorologist Russ Murley from the NormsUsedCars.com weather desk.
1: In sports, the Red Sox were topped by the New York Yankees 6-1 in the Bronx. Boston has now dropped 3 of the last 5 games, and they will visit the Tampa Bay Rays for a 3-game series that begins tonight in St. Petersburg. Denny Hamlin is celebrating back-to-back NASCAR Cup Series victories after winning the Firekeepers Casino 400 from Michigan International Speedway. The driver of the number 11 car blew past the competition, finishing more than 11 seconds ahead of the second-place racer, Eric Jones. Bubba Wallace, Kyle Larson, and Carson Hocevar rounded out the top five finishers. The field heads to the Poconos next Sunday. And the Stanley Cup Final has gotten off to a historic start. After recording the fastest hat trick in the history of the Cup Finals, Mitch Marner and the Vegas Golden Knights are leading the Carolina Hurricanes 2-1 in the best of seven series. Here's the audio of when that happened, because this was the game-winning goal and the third in the hat trick. Check it out.

0: got stopped by Slavin. Theodore drive off the back wall, nothing. Vegas wins in double overtime.
1: Thank you.
2: Oh my God.
1: I love that.
3: Welcome.
1: So the Canes were unable to complete the comeback despite them scoring 3 goals in 39 seconds in the third period. Carolina is looking to bounce back from its tough loss when they visit the Vegas Golden Knights for Game 4 on Tuesday. All right, now from the Farmingdale Self-Storage News Desk. A Washington County man is recovering after he allegedly swung a sword at law enforcement in Calais and then was shot. Did you see the video?
3: No.
1: Okay, I watched the video. There's no allegedly. He swung a sword at the cop.
3: Yeah.
1: The incident happened Friday at Main and North Streets in Calais when Washington County deputies tried to arrest a man at a traffic stop. Deputies say the suspect, identified as 35-year-old Abinadi White, allegedly grabbed a sword and swung at a sheriff's deputy and a Calais police officer. This was after he was tased, by the way. Like, they tased him.
3: Wow.
1: And then he still was like, ah! White video. Was taken to Calais Regional Hospital for treatment. He faces charges that include resisting arrest and criminal threatening with a dangerous weapon. And yeah, if you can find that video, somebody posted it to the Penobscot County Sheriff's,
3: Facebook.
1: Website. Yeah, the scanner page on Facebook.
3: Oh, gotcha.
1: Even though it didn't happen in that's not Penobscot County. Anyway, a California man who survived a grizzly bear bite is telling his harrowing story. Here's more on that.
4: Daniel Crago is lucky to be alive.
5: As soon as we made eye contact, it charged at me.
4: He was on a several-day 20-mile hike in Glacier National Park a little over a week ago when he stumbled upon a small cub and a large grizzly bear.
5: As soon as it started running at me, kind of the thought of this is it went through my mind.
4: He tells NBC San Diego he threw his arm up in front of his face.
5: Thankfully, that's what it bit.
4: His arm ripped open, bone shattered, then he was dragged about 20 feet and miraculously left in the snow. Another miracle, he was found by a doctor who was also hiking and airlifted to safety. He's back in San Diego. Recovering. I'm Jason Athenson.
1: Wow.
3: Man.
1: There's a lot of things that worked in his favor.
3: Yeah.
1: At that point. Also, it had a cub, so chances are that was a mama bear. And that's why they say you don't mess with the mama bear.
3: Yeah, that's right. Oh, and back to the previous story. I'm sorry.
1: The sword guy?
3: Yeah. Are you sure that you saw the video of the incident or a clip from Indiana Jones and Raiders of the Lost Ark?
1: It was from above.
3: Okay.
1: So I think it was actual security footage.
3: Yeah.
1: Yep. The official social media account for Elmo responded to critics of a post he made about the NBA Finals. Oh my goodness. In his previous post, the Sesame Street character said he hopes the New York Knicks and the San Antonio Spurs have fun in their NBA's final matchup or their NBA Finals matchup.
3: Have fun.
1: Have fun. On Thursday, Elmo posted on X, Nix that last message. Elmo didn't mean to spur you on.
3: Oh, puns.
1: Because some social media users were upset with the red puppet over the fact that Sesame Street is mainly filmed and set in New York City. And they went so far as to call Elmo a traitor.
3: Because he's not picking sides.
1: It's Elmo!
3: Right. He's very neutral. He doesn't pay attention to basketball.
1: Regardless of the post, the Knicks ended up winning the second game of the series in a nail biter on Friday to take a 2-0 series lead. You guys, leave Elmo alone.
3: Leave Elmo alone. That's exactly right. I mean, yes, it is set in New York City. Don't worry, there's plenty of other Sesame Street characters that are big Knicks fans. I mean, Snuffleupagus sits courtside right next to Spike Lee. So, I mean...
1: Oscar actually is rooting for the Spurs.
3: Because.
1: Yep, so that's what he does.
3: To Mountain of Pure Rock, TOS.

4 seconds. Fox to Wembanyama, pulls up, jumper, won't go, rebound taken by Vassell, it's over, it's over! The Knicks survive! This magic carpet ride continues! 13 straight victories, and they lead 2-0 here in these NBA

0: 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It is the Mountain Morning Show. 7:01. I'm Tom. Oh, there's Mandy right there.
1: Good morning.
0: Russ Murley says it's going to be a beautiful day, pretty sunny, and in the upper 80s. And yeah, boy, talk about great sports endings to go through.
1: We've got a whole morning. Bunch.
0: I mean, we already played the NHL Golden Knights double overtime.
2: That got stopped by Slavin. Theodore drive off the backboard. Nothing.
0: Pretty exciting. They got the Knicks winning.
2: Fox gets it
0: by 1 point.
2: Bridges on him. 4 seconds. Good. Fox to Wembanyama.
0: Pulls
2: a jumper. Won't go. Rebound taken by Vassell. It's over. It's over. The Knicks survive.
0: Pretty good. And then even tennis, for God's sake.
3: Yeah.
4: You can strip the labels. Sasha Zverev is now and forever a Grand Slam champion.
0: How about that?
1: That's pretty spectacular. Now we just need golf to end that way, and
0: I know
1: we'll be all set.
0: I mean, it's all right up there with.
5: He was born without penis.
1: It is my favorite way to celebrate anything.
0: You know what? My God.
5: My God.
0: All right. So, yes, look forward to some exciting sports sound.
1: Yeah.
0: And hopefully I'll be able to talk soon. Let's do some Smashing Pumpkins next.
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22: Good morning. Plenty of sunshine. Beautiful day today. Upper 70s this afternoon. Mostly clear. Low 50s tonight. Sunshine. Low to mid 80s tomorrow. Mostly clear. Upper 50s tomorrow night. Clouding up with late day showers and thunderstorms Wednesday. Mid 80s. This is Mountain Morning Show meteorologist Russ Murley from the NormsUsedCars.com weather desk.
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24: Elmo's ready for another fun day learning with his friends. 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
26: Hey, what's up, Elmo? 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
24: Now, what does Big Bird have planned today?
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24: Oh, that sounds fun. 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
0: 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For freak's sake, you're on Maine's mountain of pure rock. TOS.

0: ever hated. 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I'm Tom O. There's Mandy right there.
1: Good morning.
0: Russ Merley says it's going to be sunny and in the upper 70s today. He will tell you all about it coming up in the news. Then we chat with him right after that.
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1: Oh, it is 7:20 here at the Mountain of Pure Rock, TOS. Here's everything you need to know, beginning with meteorologist Russ Merley.
16: Good morning. Plenty of sunshine today. Upper 70s this afternoon. Mostly clear. Low 50s tonight. Sunshine. Low to mid 80s tomorrow. Mostly clear. Upper 50s tomorrow night. Clouding up Wednesday. Late day showers and thunderstorms. Mid 80s. Lots of clouds around on Thursday. Upper 70s. This is Mountain Morning Show meteorologist Russ Merley from the NormsUseCars.com weather desk.
1: In sports, the Knicks are 2-0 in the NBA Finals after beating the Spurs 105-104. Yeah, it was a very close game. Jalen Brunson nailed a clutch free throw late in Game 2 to give the Knicks that one-point lead. And then Victor W. committed a terrible turnover, which led to the free throws. The Spurs superstar still had a chance to win the game for his side, but he missed an elbow jumper at the buzzer. No team in NBA history has come back from a 3-0 deficit to win a best-of-seven playoff series, so that's why the Knicks are hoping tonight they can clinch that 3-0. The Stanley Cup Final has gotten off to a historic start after recording the fastest hat trick in history, in the history of the Cup Finals. Anyway, Mitch Marner and the Vegas Golden Knights are leading the Carolina Hurricanes 2-1 in the best-of-seven series. The Canes were unable to complete the comeback despite scoring three goals in just 39 seconds during the third period. Carolina is looking to bounce back from its tough loss when it visits Vegas for Game 4 on Tuesday. And the Red Sox were topped by the New York Yankees 6-1 in the Bronx. Boston has now lost three of the last five and will visit the Tampa Bay Rays for a three-game series that begins tonight in St. Petersburg. Now from the Farmingdale Self-Storage News Desk, this news comes out of Vermont. A man is wanted for breaking into a business in Bennington County. Vermont State Police say he broke into Dwyer's State Line Beer and Wine on U.S. Route 7 yesterday morning and stole numerous items. He was apparently in there for about 40 minutes. No word yet on what the financial impact is. You can see surveillance photos of the suspect supposedly online at vsp.vermont.gov, but I just went to check and couldn't find it. Nope. There was nothing about it on their website, but I did do some internet sleuthing and I found a news story to see pictures. He kind of looks like my old boss when I used to work in Vermont.
0: Oh, wow. Okay, maybe it is.
1: Maybe it is. Maybe he's down on his luck. Anyone who recognizes him is asked to contact the Vermont State Police.
0: Did he take beer or wine?
1: Well,
0: or both?
1: That is a good question. Did he take anything? Did he just stand there guzzling? They don't tell us, and that's what I wanted to know. I wanted to watch the footage and see what happened. All right, SpaceX is counting down to a launch of their stock that could end up making their founder, Elon Musk, the world's first trillionaire with a T.
0: Right.
1: Here's more on that.
17: The SpaceX IPO is set for Friday and will likely be the largest in corporate history. SpaceX is planning to sell more than 555 million shares for $135 apiece. That would generate $75 billion. As CEO, Elon Musk will still retain more than 80% of the voting power over a company that includes the rocket business, X, and the AI Grok. The shares will be listed on the NASDAQ under the ticker symbol SPCX. I'm Rory O'Neill.
0: Mm-hmm.
1: So if I buy a share for $135, will it be worth more ever? Or is it just going to go down from there?
0: Well, that's the gamble, Mandy.
1: That is why, yeah, that's why I hate
0: that's the
1: whole stock exchange.
0: That's the nature of the business.
1: Alrighty, let's see. A Montgomery County, Texas man is facing felony charges after deputies say he fabricated a school shooting threat to try to wriggle out of a speeding ticket.
0: Oh no, that's...
1: Wow.
0: Okay, dude.
1: 39-year-old Nathaniel Ellis was pulled over for speeding in a school zone, and he told officers he was in a rush because a student at Conroe High School had a gun and was fighting with his son. Wow.
0: Okay, sir, go ahead.
1: Yeah, sure.
0: You're
1: no,
0: fine.
1: That's not what happens at all. Multiple law enforcement agencies responded to the school, locked it down, found his son safe and sound. There had been no altercation at all.
0: Oh, jeez.
1: Investigators determined Ellis had made the whole thing up, so he was charged with filing a false report eliciting an emergency response. A state jail felony because the fabricated report involved a firearm in the classroom.
0: Oh, jeez. Now he's got a felony instead
1: Maybe
0: of a speeding
1: probably
0: ticket.
1: Probably should just take the speeding ticket, buddy.
0: Dad! That's right.
1: Why are you always embarrassing me at school?
0: I know. Some kids are embarrassed for no reason. Not this kid. No, good reason. Good reason. It's the Mountain of Pure Rock, TOS,

0: COS, the Mountain of Pure Rock. It is the Mountain Morning Show. And Ted Nugent, 728. I'm Tom. Oh, there's Mandy right there.
1: Good morning.
0: That is the perfect time to check in with our meteorological madman,

0: loaded drums in the car because I had to unload the drums because I forgot about the dump run. Loaded them back in the car.
1: Yeah, that's
2: nice. I hate that. I've done stuff like that too.
0: No, my God, yeah, you just feel like such a fool. It's like proper preparation precludes piss poor performance, right? let's see. Had a wonderful gig at Gary's Old Town Tavern in Naples Saturday night. Great crowd. Little delay for the 10 p.m. electrical storm that came rolling through. You know, I'm completely acoustic except for my monitors, but
1: electrical.
0: Everyone else felt the need to unplug with all the lightning flashing through the sky. So. And then yesterday was sleep till 11 in the morning and be a vegetable all day.
2: Oh, so, I love that.
1: Did you just do a drum solo for 45 minutes or something?
0: No.
1: You should have.
0: We discussed one of the band members discussed doing Jazz Odyssey, but I said we weren't going to be doing a freeform jazz exploration in front of a festival crowd.
2: Did you just go acoustic? Did they bust out all the acoustic stuff?
1: Done that.
2: Tambourine?
0: Yeah, it could have. Doug and I could have done something acoustically, you right. know. Anyway,
2: Next time that
0: happens when you're semi outside. I mean, the stage is covered there, but there's some open sky there in the beer garden.
1: Nice. All right, let's see what we got today.
0: Yeah, what do you got for me? Monday morning P mute. Hopefully, nothing brutal. Jay Stu's not here, so I know there's not going to be any degloving or anything equally horrific.
1: This sounds familiar. Have we heard about the movie? The killer severed penis that goes on a rampage.
2: Sounds amazing.
1: In the insane horror film, Astrolatry.
2: Looking it up now.
1: Astrolatry. I mean, because I think we had a whole discussion about how to say the name. Because you think astrolarity, but it's not. Astrolatry. Astrolatry. I don't know how you would say it.
0: Astrolatry. You lost me.
1: That's the name of the title. That's the title of the movie, Astrolatry. And it's about
0: Astrolatry?
1: It's about a chronic masturbator that ends up having his penis accidentally severed. Then the severed penis takes on a life of its own and goes on a killing spree.
2: Wow.
0: How do you spell that?
1: Astrolatry. L-A-T-R-Y.
2: Yeah.
1: So... Yeah, anyway, it was at the Cannes Film Festival. But I think, for some reason, we talked about this.
2: I feel like we did. Maybe they were still just filming it, because now it's actually like...
1: Is it going to be released?
2: It better be.
1: Right.
2: You can't make something like that and then not release it.
1: Well, the Cannes Film Festival already happened, so maybe it was leading up to that. That was in May.
2: An obsessive loner's infatuation with a beauty cream model propels him into violent delusions after an alien meteor crash lands on his rooftop.
1: Oh, yeah. It's all kinds of good stuff, I'm sure.
2: Wow.
1: Yep.
2: It's on imdb.com.
0: That's what I'm looking at right now. Let's see.
2: There's not much, but it's there.
1: The story revolves around a severed penis going on
0: really?
1: A psychosexual killing spree. But I wonder how he kills them. We're gonna have to
2: like
1: watch
2: if it uses tools or if it does it itself.
1: Right.
2: Maybe the penis just
1: suffocates them. I gotcha. I think I know what you're saying.
2: Yep.
0: Wow.
1: What else do we have today while you continue looking at that? Ohio man jailed for texting Shrek's penis to a state senator.
2: Now, how did he get a picture of Shrek's penis?
1: I don't know.
0: Right.
1: They call it Shreksting.
2: I assume that they had some sort of AI program create the Shrek dong.
1: Or
2: it's just a picture of a green dildo. Like the ones right. they used to chuck out at the WNBA games.
1: Or a leaked sex video.
2: A leaked sex video of Shrek and Fiona.
1: Right. Could be. Let's see what else we got. Drunk post woman kicks cop in the groin. As he searches her outside a hotel.
3: Oh. Kick me in the jimmy!
1: There it is. Nice. There was at a music festival, after a music festival.
2: What else we got? So she wasn't delivering mail.
1: She wasn't delivering mail. She just happens to be a drunk postwoman.
2: She went postal on his nuts.
1: That's right. Yes, she did. Yep. She's used to slinging around that sack. let's see. Oh, there's this hospital in India. Hospital becomes a guardian angel for a young boy performs rare and

0: complex surgery for severe genital injuries.
1: Oh, no. What happened to him?
0: Mauled by a dog.
1: Too much peanut butter?
0: I'm assuming.
2: Oh, man.
0: So there you go. 12-year-old boy. They were able to replace it or rebuild it. Anyway, it's a very long story. He seems to have a working penis now, so that's all that matters.
1: That's about the same age that they do a bris, though, right? He's 12.
0: But it happened a long time ago, I guess. It happened when he was a tiny baby.
1: Oh, no, a bris happens when they are a baby. Okay, anyway. He got mauled by a dog when he was a baby?
0: Yeah.
1: And they waited 12 years to fix it?
0: It's India.
1: Okay. It took him that long to find a hospital?
0: Yeah.
1: Nearby?
0: And finally, 79-year-old Florida man caught holding his genitals on his lawn in front of teens.
1: Now that's not okay.
0: And we have an update from Sheriff Grady Judd of Polk County there in Florida. Here he is.
2: Yep, Polk County.
3: I want to point out that this event happened at the suspect's house.
0: There you go. You can see it.
3: On Sunny Wood.
1: Thank you. Yep.
3: You see the video. You got that?
1: Sunny Wood Circle?
0: Yeah.
3: This is Gary Golter.
1: Gary is not attractive.
3: It was sunny. And he was watering his grass.
0: So you can say, and he had wood.
1: And he had wood.
3: With a hose in his right hand.
1: Oh, this video?
0: Yeah.
1: OMG.
3: And he had his crank in his left hand.
0: His crank in his left hand.
3: I don't even know how to say this, but he was doing this in front of 16 and 13-year-old girls. And we don't like it.
1: Okay, so Dr. Phil.
0: We don't like it.
1: He sounds exactly like Dr. Phil.
0: But the best part is the video.
1: Yeah.
0: But they pixelated it.
1: But you can tell. He's literally standing there, and he doesn't know which one to focus on, the garden hose or the dong.
0: Maybe he was confused. He didn't know which was which.
1: Maybe.
2: They're both hoses.
0: Right.
1: Yeah.
0: So, there you go. That's your rundown today. And there's a movie for you to search out to put on your watch list for next weekend.
1: Astrolatry.
0: I guess. Astrolatry. Right. Astrolatry?
1: Like astrology, except letry.
0: Oh, maybe that's it.
1: Astrolatry.
0: I didn't even
2: see that. We'll figure it out.
0: Yeah. Anyway, there you go. That's what you had for your P-Mute today.
2: That's a good roundup.
1: An interesting array.
2: Thank God there wasn't anything too brutal on that. So, going easy on me on a Monday. That's nice. All right, well, let's get to work. Look at my time. My God, it's 7:37. It's going to be a gorgeous pair of days today and tomorrow. Just the killer early summer weather. Lots of sun today, upper 70s. Light winds for offshore marine interests. Light northerly winds at 10 to 15. Gusting 20 knots, shifting northwesterly and dropping off by noontime. Then southwesterly at 5 to 10 knots this afternoon. Seas 2 to 4 feet. Those seas should slowly come down this afternoon. Visibilities be unrestricted. Mostly clear, low 50s tonight. Sunshine, low to mid 80s tomorrow. Mainly clear, upper 50s tomorrow night. Clouding up with late day showers and thunderstorms on Wednesday, mid 80s. Clouds and some limited sunshine, upper 70s to near 80 on Thursday. 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You can move the fun indoors at Evergreen. They've got fantastic indoor golf simulators. If you're itching to swing the clubs, come on up to Evergreen and enjoy the simulators. 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I played Friday with the fish, and it was fantastic out there. 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
16: Good morning. Plenty of sunshine. Beautiful day today. Upper 70s this afternoon. Mostly clear. Low 50s tonight. Sunshine. Low to mid 80s tomorrow. Mostly clear. Upper 50s tomorrow night. Clouding up with late day showers and thunderstorms Wednesday. Mid 80s. This is Mountain Morning Show meteorologist Russ Murley from the NormsUsedCars.com weather desk.
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0: TOS, the Mountain of Pure Rock. It is the Mountain Morning Show. Papa Roach, 747. I'm Tom O. Mandy's right there.
1: Hello, good morning.
0: Russ Merle calling for a very nice day. Kind of like summer again. Near 80, upper 70s, and lots of sun. He'll tell you all about it. Coming up in the news.
2: Hey, it's Jay Stu. When the Mountain Morning Show's over, stick around because our workday is just getting started on the TOS heavy lift. 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It doesn't matter if you were born in the 90s or graduated in the 90s. It's a whole hour of pure rock awesomeness from the before times. Hell yeah! So hang out at work with me, Jay Stu, Monday through Friday from 10 to 3 on the TOS Heavy Lift.
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1: 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Here's everything you need to know, beginning with meteorologist Russ Merle.
14: Good morning. Plenty of sunshine. Beautiful day today. Upper 70s this afternoon. Mostly clear. Low 50s tonight. Sunshine. Low to mid 80s tomorrow. Mostly clear. Upper 50s tomorrow night. Clouding up with late day showers and thunderstorms Wednesday. Mid 80s. This is Mountain Morning Show meteorologist Russ Merle from the NormsUsedCars.com weather desk.
1: In sports, the Red Sox lost to the New York Yankees 6-1 in the Bronx. Boston has dropped three of the last five and will visit the Tampa Bay Rays for a three-game series that begins tonight in St. Petersburg. The Knicks are 2-0 in the NBA Finals after beating the Spurs 105-104 in Madison Square Garden. Let's see, they're going to... What's that?
15: Did you want to hear it?
1: Yes, of course I want to hear it. Let's play it.
15: All right, here you go.
16: Fox gets it. Bridges on him. 4 seconds.
15: Fox to Wembanyama. Pulls up. Jumper. Won't go. Rebound taken by Vassell. It's over.
16: It's over.
15: The Ooh. Knicks survive. This magic carpet ride continues. 13 straight victories, and they lead 2-0 here in these NBA Finals.
0: Oh my God.
1: It just makes everything better.
0: I know.
1: So yes, that was after Jalen Brunson nailed a clutch free throw to bring it to a 1-point lead, and then Victor W. lost the ball. He dropped the ball, so to speak.
0: Mm-hmm.
1: So the Spurs are going to play against them at Madison Square Garden tonight, and if the Knicks win tonight, then it'll be a 3-0 deficit, and no team in NBA history has come back from a 3-0 deficit
0: right.
1: to win a best of seven playoff series. It doesn't mean it can't happen; it just means it's probably not gonna. All right. The Stanley Cup Finals got off to a historic start after recording the fastest hat trick in the history of the Cup Finals. Mitch Marner and the Vegas Golden Knights now lead the Carolina Hurricanes 2-1 in the best of seven series. We can play it, but we don't have to if you don't want to. We can save it for next time.
0: Which one? The French Open?
1: Oh, no. We were on the Stanley Cup Final just then.
0: Oh.
1: That was a pretty big one, too, because it was the hat trick.
15: That got stopped by Slavin. Theodore drive off the back wall. Nothing.
0: Sorry.
1: Every time.
0: A little delay there.
1: That's okay.
0: Oh my God.
1: Carolina looks to bounce back from its tough loss when they visit Vegas for game 4 tomorrow. All right, now from the Farmingdale Self-Storage News Desk. This news comes out of Massachusetts. Officials say thousands of dead squid washed up on the beach in Provincetown Harbor. The Provincetown Harbor Master's Office says this is not dangerous. There's no dangerous substance floating in the water. This is actually a natural process.
0: It just smells.
1: It's totally normal to have thousands of dead squid wash up on the beach.
0: Don't people remember when it happened last time?
1: Apparently not. Yeah. The phenomenon is a natural part of the life cycle of the Atlantic longfin inshore squid. Basically, they migrate close to shore to spawn offspring, and like many species, they die shortly after spawning.
0: Huh. All right.
1: I'm wondering, because that's part of nature, so... Also in nature, something must come along and eat the thousands of squid.
0: What do they got to come along and eat it?
1: You got to have something to eat it.
0: Massachusetts grizzly bears? No,
17: probably not.
1: Maybe it's a delicacy. Recently spawned dead squid.
0: Swarms of seagulls.
1: Mine.
0: Swarming seagulls. Flocks of seagulls.
1: Not the band, though.
0: Yeah.
1: All right. I know that you've been really, really excited to hear more about Taylor Swift and Travis Kelce reportedly expecting to tie the knot in New York City.
0: Oh, is it going to happen now?
1: It is absolutely going to happen.
0: Well, that's good, because then at least we know when the end is.
1: And I'm not even going to play you any of her music. You just get to hear the news story.
0: Thank
1: How about that?
0: Thank goodness.
18: TMZ now says a source with, quote, direct knowledge of the matter told the outlet the wedding is set for July 3rd, quote, in the middle of Manhattan. There's no confirmation or information on the actual venue where the pair could exchange vows, although there now appears to be additional speculation that they could have the ceremony at Madison Square Garden. The outlet also reports Swift called her friends personally to invite them to the wedding, and she's now reaching out to guests via text with additional info, although it's not yet known if any formal invitations went out. In New York, I'm Liz Warner.
1: Is it going to be a completely, musical performance wedding?
0: Oh, God, I hope not.
1: That would be crazy.
0: But if she's going to have enough people there to fill Madison Square Garden...
1: She better be putting on a performance.
0: Yeah.
1: Just saying. All right, a recent date night at the Goochland Drive-In Theater in Haydensville, Virginia. That's awesome.
0: Goochland. Because Taintland was taken?
1: Apparently. Or Grundle.
0: Right.
1: Grundleland. All right, it turned into a memorable engagement for Nathan Kapus and Faith Ferriola. I don't know if that's how you say her name, but I'm just going to say it like that.
0: Sure.
1: She thought they were just attending the showing of The Mandalorian and Grogu, but Nathan had actually been working with theater staff since March to plan a surprise proposal.
0: Oh, aww. No.
1: Yeah. During the evening, a pre-recorded video featuring Nathan appeared on the theater's giant screen, and as Faith watched in surprise... He expressed his love for her in the video. Then he got down on one knee in person and asked her to marry him.
0: She said no.
1: Well, if it was me, I would be like, sorry, dude, I just thought we were coming to see the Mandalorian and Grogu. I'm here for Pedro Pascal, but whatever. She accepted. She did say yes.
0: Oh, okay.
1: And then Nathan put the ring on her finger, and other moviegoers responded by clapping and cheering and honking their horns and offering congratulations.
0: Not as good of a story if she said yes.
1: But. I know.
0: You know what I mean? And then they banged in the back seat. But then again, everybody does at the drive-in anyway.
1: Everybody was.
0: I guess that just doesn't...
1: Solidarity.
0: Right. Yeah. The Mountain of Pure Rock, TOS.

0: TOS, the Mountain of Pure Rock, Def Leppard on the Mountain Morning Show. I'm Tom. Oh, there's Mandy right there.
1: Good morning.
0: Russ Merley has good news for you. Sunny upper 70s. Those fans going to see the FIFA World Cup in person have received some positive news over the weekend concerning their water bottles.
1: Oh, they can bring them now?
0: Yes.
1: Good, because there were going to be a lot of people dropping like flies from heat stroke.
0: The question was the ban on water bottles indeed for the safety of players and personnel on the field, or was it to protect the commercial interests of those who were selling high-priced water?
1: Obviously, it was to protect the commercial interest, because then they were going to sell you bottles of water that you could then use as projectiles.
0: Right.
1: So it made no sense.
0: But you're less likely to throw it if you spent a lot of money on it.
1: If you paid $12 for your projectile.
0: Maybe that's what they're thinking. But you don't throw it until it's empty and you refill it with piss anyway.
1: So, exactly.
0: So there you go. Good news. And the World Cup will go on.
1: Plus, who's drinking water when there's beer anyway?
0: Exactly. I mean, if you're going to be spending $12 anyway or whatever it is,
1: might as well make it beer.
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12: 70s this afternoon, mostly clear, low 50s tonight, sunshine, low to mid 80s tomorrow. Mostly clear, upper 50s tomorrow night. Clouding up Wednesday, late day showers and thunderstorms, mid 80s. Lots of clouds around on Thursday, upper 70s. This is Mountain Morning Show meteorologist Russ Merley from the NormsUseCars.com weather desk.
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0: WGOS, the Mountain of Pure Rock. It is the Mountain Morning Show. And the warning, 8:14, I'm Tom O. Mandy's here. Russ Merley is calling for a beautiful day. Lots of sun. Temperature is going to be in the upper 70s. He will tell you all about it. Don't forget, later on this hour, your chance to score a $25 gift certificate from Fairground Cafe, Topsom Fair Mall in Topsom. 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
10: It is 8:19 here at the Mountain of Pure Rock, TOS. Here's everything you need to know, beginning with meteorologist Russ Merley.
11: Good morning. Plenty of sunshine. Beautiful day today. Upper 70s this afternoon. Mostly clear. Low 50s tonight. Sunshine. Low to mid 80s tomorrow. Mostly clear. Upper 50s tomorrow night. Clouding up with late day showers and thunderstorms Wednesday. Mid 80s. This is Mountain Morning Show meteorologist Russ Merley from the NormsUsedCars.com weather desk.
10: In sports, the Red Sox lost to the Yankees 6-1 in the Bronx. Boston has dropped 3 of the last 5 and will visit the Tampa Bay Rays for a 3-game series that begins tonight in St. Petersburg. The Knicks will take on the Spurs tonight for game 3 of the NBA playoffs. The Knicks are currently 2-0 in the NBA finals after beating the Spurs 105-104 in game 2. Tonight's game starts at 8:30 p.m. And tennis legend and South Florida resident Serena Williams is shocking the sports world with a surprise return to professional tennis. Here's more on that.
12: The 44-year-old who trains in Palm Beach County announced she is ending her 4-year retirement. Williams is taking the court in a doubles match at London's Queen's Club. She is pairing up in doubles with 19-year-old Canadian rising star Victoria Mboko, a player 25 years her junior. When asked why she's returning now, Williams, the 23-time Grand Slam champion, told reporters, "Why not?" adding that her youngest daughter has never seen her play professionally. And there's no stopping Williams, who continues her grass court comeback tour at the Berlin Tennis Open in Germany. Natalie Rodriguez, Miami.
10: Do you think the 19-year-old is going to carry her?
0: I don't know.
10: And then resent it.
0: You think she ran out of money?
10: It could be. She needs more money. That's usually the reason that people come out of retirement.
0: Right.
10: Either that or boredom, or her children are driving her crazy.
0: Right.
10: Now, from the Farmingdale Self-Storage News Desk, a young man was arrested Thursday after allegedly leading police on a high-speed chase in a stolen pickup truck through Penobscot County. Authorities say the truck driven by 22-year-old Andrew Wright had already been involved in a Bangor police chase, plus multiple crashes and dangerous driving in a public park before Wright allegedly rammed a deputy's cruiser and then damaged another police vehicle while trying to evade capture.
0: Wow.
10: Police used spike strips, but Wright continued driving the truck on its rims until the pursuit ended in Corinth when another truck collided with the stolen vehicle in a parking lot.
0: Man.
10: He faces charges including aggravated driving to endanger, eluding an officer, criminal speed, aggravated criminal mischief, trespass by a motor vehicle, and operating without a license. Well,
0: people always continue on just their rims, but that's when you know it's over.
10: Right. Just give it up. The sparks, you might just like blow up at that point.
0: Well,
10: the sparks from driving on the rims, and who knows if your gas tank's gonna leak. That would freak me out for sure. I think that the best option is maybe just pull over.
0: Once you've hit the spike strips, it's over.
10: Yeah, and he's lucky he didn't flip. Must have been going slow. All right, the longer days of summer can cut into your sleep time, but you may be able to turn that around by just changing your sheets. Apparently, there's some scientific facts about a certain type of sheets that will help you sleep better in the summertime. Here we go.
13: Psychology Today says it's not just about clean sheet night. It's the color of the sheet that can make a difference. They say if your goal is to boost relaxation and improve sleep, get sheets that are blue. They say our brains are wired to be sensitive to the color blue, and it quiets the mind and helps you get to sleep faster. But if you want to stay up, sleep on red sheets, as that color stimulates the brain and turns off sleep. But why would you want to do that? I'm Bree Tennis.
10: Doesn't really matter. My eyes are closed.
0: That's what I was going to say.
10: It doesn't matter.
0: You know, I guess for those people that do sleep with their eyes open.
10: Or one eye open.
0: You can understand that.
10: For years now, as far back as 2018, we've been hearing Elon Musk tease the impending arrival of flying and or a hovering Tesla vehicle.
0: Yes.
10: Last October, it was said the big reveal would be in March. Then they pushed it to April. And then again in late March or early June. Now, new information says that the reveal is scheduled for sometime this August.
0: Okay, they mean it this time.
10: When it finally happens, that demo will show the vehicle as, quote, a joint effort between Tesla and SpaceX. And the use of cold gas thrusters that could provide unprecedented acceleration, plus hovering and or flight.
0: Huh?
10: Hopefully the kinks will finally be worked out so we can get a real look at what this thing can do.
0: There you go. Nice. They keep pushing it back. As long as it's available by mud season. Because that would be perfect, right? Doesn't matter then.
10: That would be helpful.
0: But
10: I don't know. If they can't even get it to float, remember the guy that drove one into the lake? They should probably work on that first.
0: The Mountain of Pure Rock, TOS.

0: 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It is the Mountain Morning Show. Evanescence at 8:33. I'm Tom. Oh, there's Mandy right there.
1: Good morning.
0: Russ Murley says it's going to be in the upper 70s today and sunshine, mostly sunny. So that bear that attacked four people, remember in Fukushima, Japan.
1: Oh, yes.
0: Yesterday,
1: the one that was totally irradiated.
0: Friday. Yeah, it attacked four different people. And so they were able to trap it. They trapped it in a building.
1: Was it glowing?
0: That is not in the article.
1: Okay. They should probably have addressed that.
0: But he was able to escape after they captured him.
1: What?
0: He was able to unlatch the window, manipulate the latch on the window, push it open, and squeeze through to escape and is now back on the lam.
1: Are we sure that it's just a bear and not some sort of bear-human hybrid due to the Fukushima radiation?
0: Listen to this. They had tranquilized. They fired a tranquilizer at the bear. Didn't work. And police and other witnesses have noted, they have watched him use his hands to turn on a faucet and drink water as well.
1: Okay. Are they sure that it's not a man in a bear costume? It
0: could be.
1: Right?
0: But yeah, I think some sort of nuclear hybridization or mutation.
1: This is how superheroes start.
0: Exactly right.
1: Interesting. So
0: they are on the lookout for him now.
1: I can't believe he got away. I'm kind of rooting for the bear now.
0: Give him a Rubik's Cube and see how he does.
1: Yeah, maybe he'll beat the Guinness World Record.
0: All right, let's do some pure rock from Nirvana.
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8: Good morning. Plenty of sunshine. Beautiful day today. Upper 70s this afternoon. Mostly clear. Low 50s tonight. Sunshine. Low to mid 80s tomorrow. Mostly clear. Upper 50s tomorrow night. Clouding up with late day showers and thunderstorms Wednesday. Mid 80s. This is Mountain Morning Show meteorologist Russ Murley from the NormsUsedCars.com weather desk.
9: T-O-S. 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
7: It is 8:49 here at the Mountain of Pure Rock, TOS. Here's everything you need to know, beginning with meteorologist Russ Murley.
8: Good morning. Plenty of sunshine. Beautiful day today. Upper 70s this afternoon. Mostly clear. Low 50s tonight. Sunshine. Low to mid 80s tomorrow. Mostly clear. Upper 50s tomorrow night. Clouding up with late day showers and thunderstorms Wednesday. Mid 80s. This is Mountain Morning Show meteorologist Russ Murley from the NormsUsedCars.com weather desk.
7: In sports, the Knicks will take on the Spurs tonight for Game 3 of the NBA playoffs. The Knicks are 2-0 in the NBA Finals after beating the Spurs 105-104 in Game 2. Tip-off tonight is 8:30 p.m. In the Stanley Cup Finals, the Vegas Golden Knights are leading the Carolina Hurricanes 2-1 in the best-of-seven series. Game 4 is tomorrow at 8 p.m. Milwaukee Brewers pitcher, he's a rookie too, a rookie pitcher, Jacob Mizorowski threw a 103.7 mile per hour fastball, which is the fastest pitch ever tracked from a starting pitcher in the StatCast era. He dominated the rookies with 7 innings and 8 strikeouts in a 7-1 Brewers win. And then he threw out another 52 pitches at 100 plus miles per hour, further cementing his breakout season.
9: Until his arm came playing
7: Until
9: off.
7: His arm broke, yeah. They found out it was just a trebuchet built into his shoulder. And the Red Sox lost to the Yankees 6-1 in the Bronx. They've dropped 3 of the last 5 and will visit the Tampa Bay Rays for a 3-game series that starts tonight in St. Petersburg. Now from the Farmingdale Self-Storage News Desk. Mainers head to the polls tomorrow for primary elections that will determine party nominees for major races, including U.S. Senate, Governor, Congress, the legislature, plus various county and local offices. Now, because Maine uses ranked choice voting, I'm going to give you a quick refresher on how that works.
9: Okay.
7: Ranked choice voting is how the most people end up the least, at least somewhat satisfied, as opposed to the most people being pissed about the outcome.
9: No, so, I don't know if that's true.
7: Picture this. You and your coworkers are trying to decide what to get for lunch. There's 7 of you. 2 want sushi. The rest of you do not want sushi. 1 wants McDonald's. 1 wants Taco Bell. one wants Panera, one wants pizza, one wants Chinese food. If you factor in just people's initial first votes, you guys all have to have sushi, even if you don't want it. But with ranked choice voting, you can factor in the second choice. Maybe a bunch of you wanted pizza and now you all get pizza. And isn't that so much better than sushi?
9: No.
7: Anyway, that's how ranked choice voting works.
9: All right.
7: Now, tomorrow in Maine's primaries, a notable change this year is that unenrolled or independent voters may actually choose either a Democratic or Republican ballot to vote in the primary rather than being excluded this year. So if you're unenrolled, you get to decide, do you want to help choose the best candidate for a specific party, or do you want to purposely choose the worst candidate for a specific party and help tank that nominee?
9: You can do either one.
7: Choices, choices, so many options. Anyway, so that's happening tomorrow. Good luck.
9: Yeah, good luck.
7: Astronauts.
9: Is that why all the signs are up?
7: Oh, yeah. I bet you could use that if you needed to, like, reupholster something. You could use all the signs. Or, like, if your roof is leaking, just use a bunch of political signs.
9: There's plenty here.
7: Astronauts aboard the International Space Station are going back to their daily routines after newly detected leaks prompted some safety concerns in orbit. That would be scary AF.
9: Yeah, no doubt.
7: Here's more on that.
10: A NASA spokeswoman says leaks in a transfer tunnel connected to the Russian-made service module were found to be in need of repairs late last week. Cracks and leaks in the 26-year-old module have been a growing concern. While Russian cosmonauts scrambled to resolve the issue, other crew members were ordered inside the Crew Dragon capsule, which could be used as a lifeboat if they were forced to evacuate. I'm Michael Kastner.
9: Yeah, how'd they fix it?
7: Duct tape, obviously.
9: I was wondering.
7: I'm hoping that they were wearing their adult spaceman diapers because I'd be crapping my pants.
9: At that moment.
7: Yeah.
9: It's all leaking out. That's not good. Are we supposed to be able to see outside?
7: Why am I getting sucked into this crack?
9: Right.
7: All right. Parents are speaking out concerning the potential placement of a teacher in the Carmel Unified School District in California. A petition has been created and spread by parents over the proposed placement of Christopher DeBellis at this elementary school in Carmel by the Sea. Last year, this actual teacher, he was arrested for allegedly threatening to kill school children during a drunken rant.
9: Well,
7: and now they're thinking about hiring him.
9: Was it the end of the year? Because, I mean, that's understandable.
7: Or the beginning.
9: Or even the beginning could be just as bad. And, you know, in his defense, he didn't say he was going to kill all the children. So.
7: Just the annoying ones.
9: Right, just the annoying ones. And they're certainly probably worthy. So. I mean, what are they doing? Schools, all the grades closed Friday. They got to babysit them all this week. What
7: is
9: this?
7: Some kids have finals, but that's it.
9: I doubt it. I think it was all done. It's TOS. It's.

0: TOS, the Mountain of Pure Rock, Lincoln Park on the Mountain Morning Show. It is 8:58. I'm Tom O. There's Mandy right there.
1: Hello, good morning.
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0: We've got a Fairground Cafe gift card for you today. 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
1: I can't even remember what today's days were.
0: There weren't that many good ones. It is Pick Your Poison Day.
1: Oh, nice.
0: So we'll take that literally and do poison trivia. 621-WTOS, come on now, come play with us here.
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9: Our 70s this afternoon, mostly clear, low 50s tonight, sunshine, low to mid 80s tomorrow. Mostly clear, upper 50s tomorrow night, clouding up Wednesday, late day showers and thunderstorms, mid 80s. Lots of clouds around on Thursday, upper 70s. This is Mountain Morning Show meteorologist Russ Merley from the NormsUseCars.com weather desk.
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10: Make the most of it with Deep Woods On insect attractant. Mosquitoes, ticks, black flies, wasps, hornets, even leeches love Deep Woods On. Go from an average of 7 bites per hour to 700, a 10,000% increase. West Nile, encephalitis, Rocky Mountain spotted fever, even malaria are just a spray away. Now, Deep Woods On comes with SPF negative 45 sun intensifier for a bright, blistering sunburn covered with bleeding insect bites in minutes instead of hours. Then, at the end of the day, rub in some Deep Woods On salt and vinegar lotion with our patented exfoliating pumice stone applicator. Insects will eat you up. Then you'll probably die. Deep Woods On. From Insane Co.
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they were racing. Freedom! He was chasing.

0: 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It is the Mountain Morning Show. AC/DC, I'm Tom O. There's Mandy right there.
1: Morning.
0: Russ Merley says it's going to be a nice one today. Near 80. 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Today it is no exception. 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
0: 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Topsom Fair Mall in Topsom. Let's see who we're going to play with. Morning, TOS, here's this.
2: Bev.
1: Morning, Bev. Where are you calling from?
2: Good morning, from Norwich Walk.
1: And what are you doing in Norwich Walk today?
2: I'm going to check the garden.
0: All right.
1: For weevils?
0: For weevils.
2: Yeah, there's some bad groundhogs I've had, actually.
1: There you go.
0: Oh.
1: Give them a swift kick.
0: Right.
2: They're looking there trying to get those special plants I have out there.
0: Oh, those bastards. They deserve to die.
1: Mm-hmm.
0: As far as I'm concerned.
2: Yes, they do.
1: Get the 22.
0: All right, Bev. We've got Fairground Cafe gift card for you. Topsom Fair Mall in Topsom. We'll give that to you if you can survive a round of our game today. It's all about poison. Poison trivia. Are you ready?
2: I sure am.
0: Here we go. Poison trivia question number one.
1: Number one.
2: Number one.
0: Poison trivia question number one is, all right, Bev, this poison is actually used to make people better looking. What is it? This poison is actually used to make people better looking. What is it? Is it A, alcohol?
1: Well, that does work.
0: Beer goggles. This poison is actually used to make people better looking. What is it? Is it B, botulinum toxin? Botox.
1: Yep.
0: Or this poison is actually used to make people better looking. Is it C, love potion number 9? What do you say, Bev? A, B, or C?
2: I'm going to go with A.
0: A is exactly right. Works every time. All right. You got one down. Here you go. Poison trivia question number 2. Here it is. What happens to poison dart frogs if they are raised in captivity? What happens to poison dart frogs if they are raised in captivity? Is it A, they naturally sing and dance like that cartoon frog? Hello, my baby. Hello, my darling.
1: With the top hat.
0: Yeah, you know the one.
1: Yep.
0: What happens to poison dart frogs if they are raised in captivity? Is it B, they are attracted to pigs?
1: Like Kermit.
0: Yeah, that's a weird interspecies combination.
1: Their babies are adorable.
0: Or what happens to poison dart frogs if they are raised in captivity? Is it C, they are completely non-poisonous? What do you say, Bev, A, B, or C?
2: I'm going to go with A.
0: You're going to go with A. Exactly right. Very talented. Right, you got two down.
2: Yes.
0: Here comes your clean sweep now. Poison trivia question number 3. Here it is. What has no antidote and can kill 26 people within minutes? What has no antidote and can kill 26 people within minutes? Is it A, my mother-in-law's cooking? Tell her I said that.
1: Hopefully she's not listening.
0: Right. What has no antidote and can kill 26 people within minutes? Is it B, the venom of the blue-ringed octopus?
1: Ooh.
0: Or what has no antidote and can kill 26 people within minutes? Is it C, one of Mandy's farts? I'm sorry, that's Trixie, I'm sure.
1: Oh no, it's me and I usually admit it.
0: What do you say, Bev, A, B, or C?
2: I'm sorry, Mandy, but I'm going to go with C.
1: Don't be sorry, I own it.
0: There it is.
1: Nice job.
0: Nice job, Bev. Beautifully played. Congratulations. You got them all. You got a Fairground Cafe gift card coming out to you. Enjoy that.
2: Thank you so much.
0: You're welcome. Tell us where you climb for pure rock and fabulous prizes.
2: All the way to the top, TOS.
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It's Tom O and Mandy in the morning. 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

0: TOS, the Mountain of Pure Rock. It is the Mountain Morning Show. Black Label Society, 931. And I'm Tom O. There's Mandy right there.
1: Good morning.
0: Russ Murley says it's going to be in the 70s, upper 70s at that, under mostly sunny skies. So we can be jealous of Canada right now.
1: For what? The sexy Mounties?
0: No. Well, maybe that. But Kraft has dropped a new product. It is surprising and surprisingly delicious. It is Kraft Mac and Cheesecake.
1: It's cheesecake, but it has pasta?
0: Mac and Cheesecake. The cheesecake folds into the pasta and creates an unlikely sensation. The official recipe includes Philadelphia cream cheese. It's a collab. Philadelphia cream cheese, granulated sugar, cornstarch, eggs, packets of both Kraft original cheese powder and the deluxe creamy cheddar cheese sauce that comes in the pouch as well.
1: Wow.
0: It's being sold for a limited time at Canadian stores. Fans are cheering the combo, and Americans are asking for it to move south of the border. So we're pretty close. You might be able to go over and get it.
1: I'm trying to decide if that would be delicious or disgusting because it's sweet.
0: Good. Crap, mac and cheesecake. It's a weird
1: mashup. I like
0: mashup.
1: Cheesecake. I like mac and cheese. Does it have bacon in it? Can you put bacon in it?
0: Why not?
1: Because I feel like that would be the way to set it over the top.
0: It's better than their other previous collab, Dog Chow Mein.
1: Was it made of dog?
0: No. Oh, good. It's kibble and noodles. But yeah, that would be even worse.
1: That's what Trixie had for breakfast, Dog Chow Mein.
0: Let's do some Mammoth. That's next.
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5: 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TOS.

0: 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It is the Mountain Morning Show. And the new one from Social Distortion, it is 9:50. I'm Tom. Oh, there's Mandy right there.
1: Hello, good morning.
0: Sunny skies today, according to Russ, and in the upper 70s. Well, if you've ever dreamed of owning a chair that was once graced by the ass of your favorite celebrity, the day you've been waiting for is here. The Cleveland Cavaliers have teamed up with a memorabilia dealer to auction off courtside seats from games 3 and 4 of the NBA East Finals, not the current finals. These chairs have been graced by the backsides of celebrities like Ben Stiller.
1: Ugh.
0: Current bid, $106 as of this printing.
1: $106 more than I would ever pay for it.
0: Timothy Chalamet.
1: Uh-huh.
0: Current bid, $40. Machine Gun Kelly, current bid, $35. Now, here, Travis Kelce, current bid, $500 for a seat that his ass touched.
1: You know Taylor's going to end up buying that.
0: No, she's got her own seat, current bid, $2,100 for a seat that has been sat upon by the ass of Taylor Swift. Oh,

0: Are they hoping to be able to smell something like the remnants? Because I doubt it.
1: I well, here's the thing. Another one on the list, Kylie Jenner, current bid, $40. So that seems a little off, don't you think?
0: I mean,
1: think she's a bigger star than that? Some horny dude is going to want something that she sat on?
0: Maybe they are mistaking Kylie Jenner for that other Jenner.
1: You mean Bruce Jenner?
0: Yeah, right. Whatever name he's going with. Caitlyn. Maybe they are worried that it's Caitlyn Jenner, right, and they're exactly, like, wait, I can't.
1: A bit down. Yeah. Yeah. I understand. Because I'm thinking that's very low for that.
0: They're just worried that it's Caitlyn Jenner.
1: Right. I mean, that actually does smell fishy, and that's for some reason reality. All right. Let's make room for Jay Stu to get in here and take you through the middle of your day. We'll kick off a rock slide with Living Color next.
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13: Good morning. Plenty of sunshine. Beautiful day today. Upper 70s this afternoon. Mostly clear. Low 50s tonight. Sunshine. Low to mid 80s tomorrow. Mostly clear. Upper 50s tomorrow night. Clouding up with late day showers and thunderstorms Wednesday. Mid 80s. This is Mountain Morning Show meteorologist Russ Murley from the NormsUsedCars.com weather desk.
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TOS, the Mountain of Pure Rock. That's Ozzy in a rock slide. Jace Dew here today. Got big hopes for today. I mean, we had such a sort of disappointing weather weekend. Of course, it's going to start ripping into the good stuff here in the midweek. Well, you know, the beginning and into the midweek. We'll hear from Russ later on and get the full poop on that. Right now, Shine Down.

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0: 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It's Ava Under Fire with Maria Brink taking us out of a rock slide. I'm Jay Stu. 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Ava Under Fire going to be in Bangor July 22nd with Five Finger Death Punch. 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You know what I'm saying? Just get yourself hooked up. If it's your birthday today, buy yourself a birthday present. Be the best thing you've done for yourself all day long. How about that? Pure rock from Foo Fighters on the way. We got Pink Floyd coming up. Stay here on TOS.
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0: DOS, the Mountain of Pure Rock. That's the Pretty Reckless on the Heavy Lift when I wake up. That's their latest. Their new record drops here in just a couple weeks on the 26th. We had your 420 Floyd pre-roll just a few minutes ago as well. Killer classic from them. You'll need a touch up before 420, of course. I understand. You do what you got to do. I'll meet you behind the dumpster. Theory of a Dead Man and Blue Oyster Cult are about to kick off a rock slide. Plus, we have Russ's forecast. See how steamy that's going to get the next couple days. Stay here on TOS.
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7: We'll enjoy plenty of sunshine this afternoon. A beautiful Monday, upper 70s. Mainly clear tonight, 50 to 54. Sunshine, low to mid 80s tomorrow. Mostly clear, upper 50s tomorrow night. Clouding up Wednesday, late day showers and thunderstorms. Warm and humid, mid 80s. Clouds and some limited sun on Thursday. This is Mountain Morning Show meteorologist Russ Murley from the NormsUsedCars.com weather desk.
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TOS, the Mountain of Pure Rock. That's Green Day in a Rock Slide. Jay Stu here with you this morning. We'll keep you rolling now with the latest from Perfect Circle. This is Starless on TOS.

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It's the Heavy Lift with Jace 2 on the Mountain of Pure Rock, TOS.

0: TOS, the Mountain of Pure Rock. That's 3 days grace. Their latest, Don't Want to Go Home Tonight. That just took us out of a rock slide. Thanks to Varney Buick GMC on the Hogan Road in Bangor. 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We have Pure Rock headed your way from Guns N' Roses. Disturbed is coming up. We get the new one from Autumn Kings.
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1: A Louisiana restaurant is under investigation after a viral video showed employees skinning a deer behind the building. 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

0: TOS, the Mountain of Pure Rock. That's Autumn Kings, their latest Gone, Gone, Gone on the Heavy Lift. I'm Jay Stu. We have the 90s at Noon coming up in just a smidge. Pearl Jam, Metallica, Cake. We got some 90s Aussie that we'll get into. We'll have some fun with that. We got all sorts of good stuff coming up this next hour. Hang out for that. Plus, we have a killer classic from Dio ready to kick off a rock slide. That's next on TOS.
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6: Mostly clear skies tonight, down to 50 to 54 degrees. Winds will be nearly calm, sunshine, dry, warm, low to mid 80s tomorrow. Tomorrow night, mostly clear, upper 50s, clouding up with late day showers and thunderstorms on Wednesday. Warm and sticky, mid 80s. Warm and humid, clouds and some limited sun Thursday, upper 70s to near 80. This is Mountain Morning Show meteorologist Russ Murley from the NormsUsedCars.com weather desk.
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TOS, the Mount of Pure Rock. Pearl Jam kicks off the 90s at noon. I'm Jay Stu. You know, funny, that song right there is what got their drummer pretty much kicked out of the band at the time, Dave Abruzzese. Apparently he enjoyed rock stardom more so than the other guys, and Eddie Vedder didn't like it when he purchased a bunch of firearms. He called them a glorified pellet gun, and the rest is history, as we know. Right now, it's Stone Temple Pilots. It's the 90s at noon on TOS. And I-

0: TOS, the Mountain of Pure Rock. That's Metallica on the 90s at noon with their Seeger cover, Turn the Page. It also wrapped up a rock slide. That was brought to us by Diversified Inc., Penobscot Plaza, Bangor, or diversifiedinc.net. As I understand it, there's still a bunch of hoo-ha over Metallica performing at the Sphere in Las Vegas. The ticket prices are just outrageous. Now they've gone to like the second round, you know, where the all the scalpers have bought them, and now the resale sites have got them and stuff like that. It's like, if you want to go see one of those Sphere shows from Metallica, you better be ready to just put take out a second mortgage on your house. If, especially if you want a pair, forget about it. Anyway, coming right up, pure 90s rock from Cake. We got Ozzy coming up. Stay here. It's the 90s at noon on TOS.
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0: TOS, the Mountain of Pure Rock. That is Godsmack on the 90s at noon. Jay Stu here with you today. Remember when Godsmack in the early 90s used to come up to like Portland and open for Twisted Roots? That's the honest to God truth. That's how, you know, times change, things happen. Some bands get record deals, some don't. But that was the first time I ever saw Godsmack, was at the old Stone Coast in Portland, and they were up opening for Twisted Roots. It was a killer show. All right, we're going to stay in the 90s, but we need to kick off a Rock Slide stat. 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
10: We'll enjoy plenty of sunshine this afternoon. A beautiful Monday, upper 70s. Mainly clear tonight, 50 to 54. Sunshine, low to mid 80s tomorrow. Mostly clear, upper 50s tomorrow night. Clouding up Wednesday, late day showers and thunderstorms. Warm and humid, mid 80s. Clouds and some limited sun on Thursday. This is Mountain Morning Show meteorologist Russ Morley from the NormsUsedCars.com weather desk.
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TOS, the Mountain of Pure Rock. It's a killer classic from Skid Row in a Rock Slide. That's I Remember You. Jay Stu here with you today. Right now we get the latest from Greta Van Fleet. 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

The workday goes by way faster when you do the heavy lift with Jay Stu on the mountain of pure rock, TOS.

0: TOS, the Mountain of Pure Rock. That's Evanescence taking us out of a rock slide. Who will you follow? Their new record just dropped on Friday, just last week, called Sanctuary. 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Ted Nugent coming up in just a bit. Stay right here.
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0: TOS, the Mount of Pure Rock. That's the latest from Seven Dust. Unbreakable. Jay Stu here with you today on the Heavy Lift. We got lots to come. I'm sticking around a little while longer, of course, before the guru comes in for the hard drive home. We're not quite there yet, but we got to get into a rock slide. Six in a row for your workday, straight ahead from Papa Roach and Van Halen, plus a bunch of other cool people. We're going to hear the hot forecast, though, from Russ. That's also coming up. Stay here on TOS.
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9: Mostly clear skies tonight, down to 50 to 54 degrees. Winds will be nearly calm, sunshine, dry, warm, low to mid 80s tomorrow. Tomorrow night, mostly clear, upper 50s, clouding up with late day showers and thunderstorms on Wednesday. Warm and sticky, mid 80s. Warm and humid, clouds and some limited sun Thursday, upper 70s to near 80. This is Mountain Morning Show meteorologist Russ Murley from the NormsUsedCars.com weather desk.
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POS, the Mount of Pure Rock. It's Deftones in a Rock Slide. I'm Jay Stu. Right now, it's the Kings of Vampire Metal. Crawl back in the coffin right now with Dayseeker on TOS.

0: POS, the Mountain of Pure Rock. 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Lots of pure rock on the way from Ice Nine Kills, Aerosmith coming up. We get the new one from Tim Montana. That's all straight ahead here on TOS.
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1: Now, the David Rush story, that wasn't about cucumbers yesterday, right?
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0: TOS, the Mountain of Pure Rock. That's Tim Montana on the Heavy Lift. Jay Stu here with you today. It's his latest Break Me Down. I'm getting out of here. Guru's going to be in here in just a little bit, which means we're about to kick off the Mountain Menage a Trois. That's coming up in just minutes. Three in a row from Papa Roach today. So you have that to look forward to, plus a rock slide. We're going to kick off six in a row for your work day. Make sure that that keeps humming right along. We'll get it going with Linkin Park and Korn next.
1: At Damariscotta Napa, spring is here, and Mike's daughter is graduating.
2: 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That's incredible.
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2: True, I've worked for you so long, half the customers think I'm your father.
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2: Friendship? You won't let me retire. You somehow got me in a hostage situation with health insurance.
3: Anyway, Mikhail's on to bigger things.
2: Oh, is she taking over the store?
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3: Right? 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
3: Yep. 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But so are we.
2: If I agree, will you let me quit?
3: Never!
1: Damariscotta Napa, helping you get back on the road. Open 7 to 5 Monday through Friday and Saturday 7 to 1. Congratulations, Michaela!
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4: We'll enjoy plenty of sunshine this afternoon. A beautiful Monday, upper 70s, mainly clear tonight, 50 to 54. Sunshine, low to mid 80s tomorrow. Mostly clear, upper 50s tomorrow night. Clouding up Wednesday, late day showers and thunderstorms, warm and humid, mid 80s. Clouds and some limited sun on Thursday. This is Mountain Morning Show meteorologist Ross Morley from the NormsUsedCars.com weather desk.
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TOS, the Mind the Pure Rock. That one's at number two for the second week in a row on the TOS Top 10, Breaking Benjamin and their latest Something Wicked. You're on the hard drive home. Welcome to it. It is the Goo, guaranteed at least six in a row in a rock slide, with three from Papa Roach on the way, including the new song they just dropped late last week. Here's The Cult and a killer classic from Sonic Temple on the TOS Hard Drive Home.

0: TOS, The Mountain of Pure Rock. That is brand new from Papa Roach. And Jacoby's buddy, Humankind, doing a little rap in there, too. See You in Hell. And that one is from the new Netflix series, the second season of Devil May Cry on Netflix. That's in the soundtrack. I assume it's going to be on the new Papa Roach album that's coming this fall, as will Wake Up Calling that you just heard before that. And Brain Dead. That'll also probably be on the new record. That bands seem to be doing that a lot now, where they just release singles over the course of a year, and then they put the album out. Seems like a fairly cool formula these days when it's pretty singles-driven out there with people streaming. On the way, we will do, let's see, how about we do the new one from Corrosion of Conformity? I know you'll like that. Also, Static X in there. We'll do some Architects and Black Crowes next at TOS on the hard drive home.
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0: the Mountain of Pure Rock. How about that? There's a new Corrosion of Conformity album out. 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I don't know if you guys can hear it, but boy, it's like booming in my headphones right now. 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
13: Mostly clear skies tonight, down to 50 to 54 degrees. Winds will be nearly calm, sunshine, dry, warm, low to mid 80s tomorrow. Tomorrow night, mostly clear, upper 50s, clouding up with late day showers and thunderstorms on Wednesday. Warm and sticky, mid 80s. Warm and humid, clouds and some limited sun Thursday, upper 70s to near 80. This is Mountain Morning Show meteorologist Russ Murley from the NormsUsedCars.com weather desk.
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It's Tom O and Mandy in the morning. After that, we're on the job with Pure Rock Slides all day, starting at 10. This is Maine's Mountain of Pure Rock, TOS.

TOS plays the best new rock. That's Atreyu and All For You. Welcome to the Hard Drive Home. On the way, we'll do some 420 Floyd. The latest from The Warning is coming up. And this is Soundgarden continuing a rock slide brought to you by Diversified Inc. 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It's TOS.

0: There you go, another masterpiece on the mountain of pure rock. 420 Floyd from Animals That Is Sheep right there. And 420 Floyd brought to you today and every Monday through Friday right about this time by our good friends at Green Bear 420 and Green Bear Green Care. They're at 531 Moosehead Trail in Newport. Not just a store. Oh, no, no, no. It's a lifestyle. On the way, the latest from Five Finger Death Punch. And we got to play some Rush next. Pretty historic. Rush reunited last night for their first concert in 11 years. Geddy and Alex and drummer Annika Niles in tribute to Neil. And last night, first show of the tour, they brought out Amy Mann from Till Tuesday to sing Time Stand Still, too. We'll do some Rush next on the TOS Hard Drive Home.
1: 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We're getting pulled over. 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

0: 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When the Mountain Morning Show is over, it's my job to make sure your workday flies right by. 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

0: 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Man, oh man. I'm still not quite sure if I'm pronounced. I don't know if it's Cursum Perficio or Cursum Perficio. It's Latin for my journey is done or something like that. I complete my course. I don't know. I think that Anthrax just wanted to come up with an album title that we would all have trouble pronouncing just for fun. Right? Why not? Another rock slide is on the way. Guaranteed at least six in a row. We'll start that next with Linkin Park on the TOS Hard Drive Home.
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5: We'll enjoy plenty of sunshine this afternoon. A beautiful Monday, upper 70s. Mainly clear tonight, 50 to 54. Sunshine, low to mid 80s tomorrow. Mostly clear, upper 50s tomorrow night. Clouding up Wednesday, late day showers and thunderstorms. Warm and humid, mid 80s. Clouds and some limited sun on Thursday. This is Mountain Morning Show meteorologist Russ Murley from the NormsUsedCars.com weather desk.
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0: It is TOS, the Mountain of Pure Rock with Dogstar and All In Now. That's the title track from the new album, which is out everywhere, and they are on tour as well. They're in the UK this week, and later this summer they will be in Boston at the Citizens House of Blues on August the 16th. So no movie sets for Keanu this year. He's a road dog in his band Dogstar. Before that, Alice in Chains and Got Me Wrong. It's Killer Classics and the Best New Stuff. Wrapping up another Pure Rock Slide brought to you by Varney Buick GMC on the Hogan Road in Bangor. 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On the way, The Pretty Reckless, and we'll do some Volbeat next. It's the TOS Hard Drive Home.
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0: TOS, there you go. Another one from A Pound of Feathers. It's the Black Crowes. 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Fairground Cafe is Dad's go-to for the best breakfast in the Mid-Coast, 23 years running. 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Now, the rock slide starts next. That's a guaranteed at least six in a row with Foo Fighters.
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15: Mostly clear skies tonight, down to 50 to 54 degrees. Winds will be nearly calm, sunshine, dry, warm, low to mid-80s tomorrow. Tomorrow night, mostly clear, upper 50s, clouding up with late-day showers and thunderstorms on Wednesday. Warm and sticky, mid-80s. Warm and humid, clouds and some limited sun Thursday, upper 70s to near 80. This is Mountain Morning Show meteorologist Russ Murley from the NormsUsedCars.com weather desk.
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to stay. 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Rob Zombie right there and Seven Dust right here. You're on the hard drive home.

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0: TOS plays the best new rock. That is Eva Under Fire. The new album Villainous comes out next month, and they will be here next month, warming us up for Five Finger Death Punch at the Main Savings Amphitheater on July the 22nd. Green Day just before that with Longview. It's Killer Classics and the Best New Stuff, and that wraps up another Pure Rock Slide brought to you by Diversified Inc., Penobscot Plaza, Bangor, diversifiedinc.net. Rushman's in at 7 o'clock. He'll start off the program after hours here on the mountain with Mandatory Metallica. And, of course, tonight at 9, your requests on Roll Your Own. Get yours on. Tap the mic on the TOS app. Tell the Rush Man who you are, where you are, what you'd like to hear. Or give him a call, 621-WTOS. That number is 621-9867. All right, to get you to the Rush Man, I've got new music from Billy Morrison with Sully from Godsmack on lead vocals. Also AC/DC, Nine Inch Nails, and Noise Boys on the way. And Avenged Sevenfold is next. Keep it in your speaker.
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1: Japan has deployed military troops to the country's mountainous north to help trap bears after an urgent request from local authorities who are struggling with an unprecedented wave of attacks.
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1: 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So Japanese black bears can weigh up to 280 pounds. 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
2: 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I mean, it's...
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0: It's TOS, and that is Billy Morrison with Sully from Godsmack on lead vocals and Nuno from Extreme playing some lead. It's called Becoming, and that's slated to come out on a new album called Hollow later this summer, I do believe sometime in August. 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Before the Billy Morrison, AC/DC from the Razor's Edge, another killer classic. We did Money Talks. It's killer classics and the best new rock and more. That next in a rock slide, guaranteed at least six in a row. Rushman's got it for you. The new one from Evanescence, their new album just came out. Sanctuary just came out on Friday. We'll do Who Will You Follow from that. Also, Social Distortion on the way, White Stripes. And, of course, Mandatory Metallica tonight at 7 o'clock. After Hours with the Rush Man is next. The Guru on out of here. Thanks so much for listening. Good night. And remember, if the conniption fits, wear it. Guru out, Rush Man in. Enjoy the show. Sweep.
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2: We'll enjoy plenty of sunshine this afternoon. A beautiful Monday, upper 70s, mainly clear tonight, 50 to 54. Sunshine, low to mid 80s tomorrow. Mostly clear, upper 50s tomorrow night. Clouding up Wednesday, late day showers and thunderstorms, warm and humid, mid 80s. Clouds and some limited sun on Thursday. This is Mountain Morning Show meteorologist Russ Murley from the NormsUsedCars.com weather desk.
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Master of Puppets. This is TOS, the Mountain of Pure Rock. Mandatory Metallica. Kick it off with I Disappear. From the MI2 soundtrack, I have a feeling you're going to be hearing some more movie soundtrack pure rock tonight. That's just me. Rush Man with Evanescence on TOS.

0: Born to Kill, Social Distortion on TOS, the Mountain of Pure Rock. There's a great rockin' jam I can't get tired of. White Stripes, Evanescence, Mandatory Metallica, Master of Puppets, and I Disappear. 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Rushman with you. So glad to see it so nice out on a back-to-work Monday. But you know, it's getting nicer out. The sturgeon are jumping. Oh, man. Telling you, fillet one of those babies up. You might survive the experience.
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1: Last week, there was some big news in Ireland when a lion was reportedly roaming the county Meath countryside.
2: Oh, my God.
1: A week later, the mystery that had been causing stress for so many was resolved. It turns out that the King of Beasts was really just a Newfoundland dog. Just a big dog that had been privy to a fresh haircut, complete with lion mane and poofed tail end.
2: Okay.
1: Oh, nice. It was just a good grooming job.
2: That's funny.
1: He was also very far from ferocious. In fact, his name is Mouse, and he is extremely approachable and friendly.
2: Oh, there you go. I'm glad they figured that out. They also discovered that all the witnesses were drunk, but we said they're Irish, so that's redundant, so...
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3: Wake up! Wake up!
4: How's business?
5: Good. Are you up to speed with the new beneficial ownership reporting requirements?
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0: Lost Soul from The Who. It's TOS, The Mountain of Pure Rock. That featuring Johnny Hawkins of Nothing More. Alice in Chains from Dirt. Them Bones of the After Hours Rush. 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Beautiful night out here on a Monday. High atop the Mountain of Pure Rock. Really going to make it a point to get up here during the spring and summer months. And just enjoy the beauty and serenity that is Sugarloaf, USA. See, it's beautiful in the wintertime, but man, every season is a home run. We're going to get into today's Out of the Cellar, or a little bit of yesterday thrown in with it. It's weird. But we will kick off a rock slide with Deftones next.
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2: 22 years ago today, we lost former Rat guitar player Robin Crosby. He was known as King Crosby to many. Fought drug and alcoholism for years and eventually lost his battle with AIDS. 30 years ago today, Stone Temple Pilots released the album Purple.
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4: 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We spoke on the phone 2 days ago. I told you I would find you.
3: 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What was that, Taken? Actor William Forsythe is 71.
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5: And I got to thank you all for helping me to understand what my heritage is. 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My granddaddy, he rode with the likes of Tom Horn, killing scum like you for a living. They've always been devil slayers.
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